Первое радио. 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Anytime, anywhere. 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Here's mine. I found out

0: 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These glasses, Celine, these easy slides.
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My soul is running on a path that I cannot reach.

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1: Yes, and neither would you, Derek, this star nonsense.
0: Yeah.
1: No, it is it.
0: I'm sure of it.